0: church with you for evening. Father, we are so thankful that you see us. You see every single part of us. And yet you know us. You know all of our ways. And yet you still choose to love us. Father, we are so thankful for this love. Love that we can never fully comprehend or understand. Father, we are so thankful for your love. It's in your Son's precious name that we pray. Amen.
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Please wait to be connected to the next available agent. So we wait, and we wait, sitting there on the phone, and then we hear, thank you for your patience, your call is important to us. And we wait some more. According to a survey carried out by a phone network, we spend nearly 2 years of our adult lives waiting around. Being on hold accounts for 50 minutes a month. Sitting in traffic costs us 72 minutes a month. 25 days are spent waiting in supermarket queues. And if we use a laundromat, 30 days of our lives are lost waiting for the washing to finish. 9 out of 10 people blame modern living for their impatience and wish they could be calmer when they're delayed. Do you ever wonder how long God is prepared to wait for us to make up our minds about him? We may believe he exists and know what Jesus did for us, but still we do nothing and he waits. There's a verse in Isaiah that says, therefore the Lord longs to be gracious to you, and so he waits on high to have compassion on you. A message from the Salvos.

0: I've been a St John Ambulance volunteer for 6 years now. 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Now I'm one of 2,000 St John volunteers across New South Wales. 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I've even helped save a life. Be the difference. 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
1: One way. Real people. 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Real life. Together on the journey. Faith, hope and love for life in all its fullness.

0: Nice song to finish up this week. Thanks to Max Norden, who's put it together. That was Cellar, You Raise Me Up. And Maxie, you've done a great job again. I've enjoyed the journey myself this week, helping to put this show together that you've created for us as the producer of the show. And thank you to you and to all of the contributors, including the Father Dave Callahan there, who spoke to us about the importance of living the resurrected life right now, to Dr. Byron and Francine Parola, about how we can live with generous hospitality and reaching out to those who are relationally poor, hungering for relationship. Bishop Tony Percy and Father Dan McCann both spoke about the Blessed Holy Trinity, the great mystery of faith. In its awesomeness, it's just hard to fathom. Our finite minds cannot fully grasp the infiniteness of God and the Trinity, but we do our best, and some great insights there from both of them. And, of course, Mother Hilda Scott too, who had some great insights for us this week about our brokenness and how we respond to the brokenness we encounter in our lives. Thank you to each one of them who've contributed to this week's show. I hope you've enjoyed listening to it. Don't forget you can give us some feedback at jcr.org.au. Again, just a real privilege and honour from our perspective to be contributing to the thing, which is Christian radio in so many radio stations right around the country, from east to west and north and south and down in Tassie and rural areas and big cities. So many places are taking it, and it's sort of blows our mind a little bit, but we're just really grateful to be able to contribute to the ministry of Christian radio in so many local areas and regions far and wide. And bless you, all those people that are doing great work in all of those radio stations, making Jesus known and loved. We will be doing it all again next week. We hope you can join us then. Faith, hope, love and life, that's what this show's all about, and it's great to have been with you on the journey this week.
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0: This is Towards Understanding. You're with Clayton Bjellin, and as the name of the program suggests, we want to head towards some sort of better understanding in our world. It could be around the way God looks at us or the way he wants us to look at our world. It could be around culture. It could be around care of others. It could be around the way he wants us to live or the way we can live better together. We're going to really touch off on all of those as we head to a better understanding ahead of National Reconciliation Week in Australia, which is coming up 27th of May through to the 3rd of June. And joining us from Common Grace is Safina Stewart. Safina, thanks so much for your time.
1: Oh, this is fun already. Thank you, Clayton.
0: Well, that's very nice. My kids don't think when I just go on a long ramble at the start that it's fun already. So I'll let them know that they should be expecting that from now on. I like it.
1: Good.
0: Safina, tell us a little bit about, for those who are perhaps unfamiliar with what Common Grace is, first of all, could you talk to us about what Common Grace is?
1: Oh, Common Grace, it's a great name. But we are a really diverse movement of Christians all the way from all over Australia, but we also have connection in Aotearoa, New Zealand, with Common Grace Aotearoa, and we're people pursuing Jesus and justice. And we are absolutely working towards the flourishing of all people and all of creation. The thing that I love about this movement, and yes, we actually

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My mama died 1979. Oh, that was a trying time. 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
1: How do you have an unshakable faith? 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
2: Pastor Greg Laurie has good reassurance for those times when it seems we've lost our spiritual moorings and we're adrift, wondering if the Lord has forgotten about us.
1: Jesus has not let you down, and Jesus will not let you down, ever. So look to Him. Put your eyes on Jesus Christ. That's the key. You need to look to Jesus, the author and finisher of

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1: The Lord wants you to know that He is gracious and compassionate, slow to anger, and rich in love. That comes from Psalm 145.

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1: This is Air News Canberra. Good morning, I'm Steve Barker. Three new bulk billing clinics are on track to open across the ACT by the end of this new month. The Commonwealth offered a one-off payment of $10.5 million to entice providers to run the clinics, with a requirement the practices operate as a bulk billing facility. Federal Health Minister Mark Butler says the government is committed to supporting more fully bulk billing GPs to set up in the nation's capital. A New South Wales woman has been arrested after staff at a Canberra photo printing business allegedly discovered child abuse material she'd tried to print. The woman from Womboyne in the New South Wales Southern Tablelands allegedly attempted to print the images at a Belconnen store last week. Staff later allegedly found multiple child exploitation images that had failed to print and contacted police. A Canberra driver accused of shooting and ramming another car has been refused bail by the ACT Magistrates Court. Police allege he drove a hatchback furiously and fired a gun at another car in Belconnen on May the 25th. Magistrate James Stewart refused the man's bail application and he was remanded in custody. A 43-year-old man, meantime, has been charged with multiple drug and firearms offences after police allegedly seized cannabis plants, methamphetamine and imitation firearms during a raid on his home in Canberra's south. Peter Jones with the details.
2: Police say the man was arrested after allegedly attempting to enter a neighbour's home while officers searched his property in Richardson on Saturday afternoon. More than 10 cannabis plants, two air guns and a gel blaster were recovered by detectives from the Tuggeranong Major Crime Squad during the search. Heat lamps, hydroponic equipment, anabolic steroids and a substance believed to be meth were also recovered in the man's home. He was subsequently charged with multiple drug and firearm offences, including attempted burglary and property damage. The Canberra Times says the man is due to face the ACT Magistrates Court today. Peter Jones, Air News.
1: Fresh concerns have been raised over the future of bare-nosed wombat populations in the ACT. More from Sarah Patterson.
3: As Region Canberra reports, recommendations have appeared in a draft technical report to look at reclassifying the wombats as a controlled native species. This has led to fears among conservationists that in the future, this could give the green light for wombats to be legally shot and killed in the territory. However, documents released under Freedom of Information show that creating such a plan for wombats was not originally recommended. Sarah Patterson, Air News.
1: And if you were looking skywards last night, the moon may have seemed a little smaller. This is because it was a micro-moon, meaning the moon is at its furthest point from Earth, last night being 405,000 kilometres away. By contrast, a supermoon is the same moon, but due to rotational variations, is usually about 10,000 kilometres closer to Earth. And even though the illumination last night was a silvery white, it was also a blue moon. A blue moon refers to a second full moon in a calendar month. To air sport, in the NRL, the Canberra Raiders started the first half strongly yesterday, leading 18-6 against the Cowboys at the break. Then, despite the cool conditions, they maintained the heat. Final score, Raiders 26, Cowboys 12. And the Brumbies have been left shell-shocked after a 14-man Moana Pacifica outfit orchestrated a miracle Super Rugby farewell at Canberra Stadium. The Brumbies will now head to Wellington to face the Hurricanes, who piled 45 points on the ACT last month for a must-win qualifying final. I'm Steve Barker. Have a great Monday. This is Air News Canberra.